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4: Oh, good night, Big Bird. Nighty night, Count. It sure has been a long day.
3: But there's still one thing I have to do before I fall asleep.
2: What is that, Big Bird?
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1: 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Hey, how do you get to sleep count?
2: 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I bet you count sheep.
0: Actually, Big Bird, I don't count sheep. I count their bags of wool. Listen.

0: master, that's one bag of wool. And one for the dame, 1 + 1 = 2, that's 2 bags of wool. And one for the little girl who lives in the lane, 2 + 1 = 3, that's 3 bags of wool. Baa, black sheep, have you any wool? 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I just love to count myself to sleep.
1: Well, what about you, Prairie? 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

0: The frog doesn't wash his feet. 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He lives in a big lagoon with smelly feet that don't smell sweet. The frog doesn't wash his feet. He thinks that they smell so sweet. He lives in a big lagoon with smelly feet that don't smell sweet. What stinky feet! Wow, this song about the frog is so easy, isn't it? Should we try to sing it using a different vowel sound? Okay, let's start with A.
1: That frog doesn't wash his feet. He thinks that they smell so sweet. He lives in a big lagoon with smelly feet that don't smell sweet. What stinky feet!
0: Now

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1: 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One, two, three, four, five, six, seven, eight.

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1: What a beautiful day! 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
1: Jamal!
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1: Can I sing the next song?
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1: Hi, how are you? I'm sure you're doing well. We're doing fantastically well with your company. It's Wednesday. This is Peck Radio.

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Please, I know you're in there. 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
1: You can find it, 1, 2, 3.
0: If you can spell it to begin with, if you've got a question like how many ounces in a quart, you can get it. It's a snip and stick it in your book report.
1: The library.
0: Something to rely upon.
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Oh well, I guess I will just skip around here by myself.

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0: G. Eight. 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Eight, eight.
1: I. E. Inflatable boat.
2: I.
0: J. J. Jet ski. J.
1: Quack, quack, quack.